0: coming up this hour with Elena and Gabby Barrett.
1: A lot of people have asked me in the past, like, how do you balance? Specifically, the word balance comes up, you know?
2: Find out the rest of the story in just a few here on Backstage Country.

0: It's Backstage Country. I'm Elena. Gabby Barrett is here with us this week. And Gabby, we were talking about your family. You know, the music is a family affair. Your daughter just had her first recital, which is so exciting. I've really enjoyed and just thought it's so lovely how, like, to be able to watch you and your family grow in the ways that you share it with fans. And very protective, but at the same time, very open about, like, this is what life looks like. Mm-hmm. And you have this polar opposite Hannah Montana style life where, like, you know, best of both worlds. Right. And I love how you protect that. But what is it like just going from those polar opposites and being able to, like, stay sane and go from the adrenaline to the slowed downness of life?
1: It's wild. Yeah. I mean, it is wild. There's a lot of people have asked me in the past, like, how do you balance? Specifically, the word balance comes up, you know? There is no balance.
0: Right.
1: There really isn't. You can't, you know, mixing being within the music industry and how the music industry operates, as well as being a Christian and operating your family, you know, that way, and what that means and what that looks like. It is always a challenge to, you know, make sure you're here, there, everywhere, you know,
0: on.
1: Yeah. But it's, I just have to take it one day at a time though. I literally take it one day at a time. I don't get too far ahead, which is hard, right? Because it's like a lot of stuff you have to plan far ahead for. What does tour look like? What does music look like? What does, like, all of those things. But in order to stay, like, present and sane, I kind of

0: have to just take it little by little.
1: Yeah.
0: And so that's what I do. You know, family is a huge priority to me. Music and intentional good music is a huge priority to me as well. And so there's no real balance. It's just your own personal like convictions of I'm going to try to do this. I'm going to try to make this work this way. And so music has always been a staple for me. And I'm glad that I get to like integrate that into my kids' lives. And it's like my kids get to go on the tour bus, but I get to, you know, still travel and do these things. So it's always busy, but it's always, you know, just figuring it out as time goes on.
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6: Is your WTOL 11 weather forecast. Clear skies going to be expected this evening with a cooler, dry feel. Temperatures drop back into the upper 50s into Tuesday morning. It'll be a dry, beautiful, less humid feeling August day. Highs Tuesday afternoon will reach into the lower 80s. More sunshine expected across the area through the afternoon. Mostly sunny skies on Wednesday. Highs right back up into the middle 80s. For your country now, I'm WTOL 11 Chief Meteorologist Chris Vickers.
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0: 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When I get to drinking. It's about a relationship that I had in the past that after a few Jack and Cokes, I started to paint it with rose-colored glasses.
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1: It's Backstage Country. Gabby Barrett is your host this week. I'm so happy you're here. And we're getting to talk about new music, which is very exciting. Mm-hmm. But I also want to get a little nostalgic and take it back to your first hit, I Hope. Yes. Which this is the song that really took you from like the American Idol finalist that we knew to a country music star. And I imagine like that has to be the hardest just to pick the song that mm-hmm. you're going to go to that next level with. Sure. Tell me about what it was like. Take me back to trying to figure out how you were going to introduce yourself as this star.
2: Well, when I wrote I Hope, it was one of the very first couple songs that I had written in Nashville. So I came off of American Idol. I had been performing for a while before that, but Idol was like my first kind of national breakout.
1: Right. It's a big old platform.
2: Yes, it was a very large platform. And so after Idol, coming and building a team and really getting into writing songs and just trying to figure out who I was as a songwriter, you know, it was interesting. I was figuring all of that out myself while I Hope really just fell out of thin air. It was one of my first writes in Nashville, and I was like, do I want to be a songwriter? Like, am I going to be good at this? Should I just have, you know, other people write songs for me, maybe cut this? And so I Hope had fallen out. It was me, John Knight, and Zach Kale who wrote the song. And it is just the song, like the gifts that just keeps on giving. It kind of came to be, we were supposed to write a song that was like, you know, the relationship ended, but you're gonna be good and like you're gonna move through, you know.
1: Oh, it was supposed to be like that?
2: Oh yeah, like we were talking about ideas and like bouncing those around, and it was just, you know, more your classic story, like you got your heart broken. And I remember saying, I was 18 at the time, I was like, I don't think girls react like that. Like, I was so fresh off of heartbreak in high school. And so I was like, I feel like, you know, if somebody just like cheats on you or something, you're like, I hope you get cheated on back, you know, mm-hmm. like you just have some, you know, some feelings. And they had laughed, you know, like we were all chuckling about it in the room. And then we were like, what if we kind of like write that? And so it just started perfectly, I guess, coming out and being written. And John is amazing, and Zach put amazing, you know, music to it.
1: Yeah.
2: And then it came out, and I released it independently. I did not have a label at the time. It was literally just me and management. And
1: I didn't remember it that way. Whoa.
2: Yeah, we had went from label to label to label to label playing songs. I had people that, you know, Ross, who's a good buddy of mine, Ross Copperman, he's produced like tons of my stuff, and is producing my new stuff to come out too. He was taking the song around town, like just saying, like, guys, look at this song, look at this girl. And everybody was just like, no, yeah, we've got a lot of females on our roster already, like, you know. And then the song came out, and all of a sudden it was like, whoa!
1: Everybody's backtracking.
2: ring, ring, ring, ring. And I was like, okay. And then everything started rolling from there. So this song is just, it's a wild story about it.
1: Yeah. Will you introduce it so we can play it for everyone?
2: My name's Gabby Barrett, and this is I Hope on Backstage Country.

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11: Is your WTOL 11 weather forecast. Clear skies going to be expected this evening with a cooler, dry feel. Temperatures drop back into the

0: upper 50s into Tuesday morning. It'll be a dry, beautiful, less humid feeling August day. Highs Tuesday afternoon will reach into the lower 80s. More sunshine expected across the area through the afternoon. Mostly sunny skies on Wednesday. Highs right back up into the middle 80s. For your Country Now, I'm WTL11 Chief Meteorologist Chris Vickers.
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6: Bartender looks at me like, pony up, man, we're closing down. I paid the tab, and I turned around. Got on that phone on the way home, ended up down the rabbit hole again. Funny how you haven't changed a bit, but you're twice as pretty.

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0: my co-host this week on Backstage Country. It's Elena, and we are so excited that we get to talk about the new music that you're working on right now.
1: I want to talk about these pockets of creativity that you brought up. That's really interesting. Like, what does that pocket look like? Is it like when you clock in because you're on the road that weekend and you're just going to lock in and, and be creative, and then you're back home and you're not? Like, what is that pocket looking like?
2: Yeah, I don't know that there's not like a specific way to where I'm like, you know, I pick 2 months out of the year and I write only these 2 months. It's really not like that. It's just like I go day by day. There's a lot going on every single day. You know, even with new music not popping out like every 4 to 6 weeks, there's still so much going on in the calendar that just people don't see leading up to a song. You get to see the song release date. You get to know like, hey, this is coming out. But, you know, a lot of times you don't see what's like filled up in the calendar before then. And so there's still a lot always going on for me, and it's always wild. But when I write, there's no distinctive like time frame. I'll just be like, if, you know, for instance, this year we want another project to come out at the end of the year. So I've just been going through my calendar in between tour dates and trying to block spaces for writes. And we'll go to town, or we'll go to somebody's house or somebody's studio, and we'll go write. And I'll try to, you know, be in a space where Keith Urban just talked about this not long ago. He's like, talked about like writer's brain like being like a satellite, like ready to just like, you leave space to receive kind of thoughts, inspiration, and stuff like that. And I think that's such a great visual way to put that, because that's exactly what it feels like. And so I just try to type down, you know, inspiration in my phone of a song title or a concept, and hope that it kind of comes out in the writing room. So right now I'm in a busy season of

0: writing.
1: So in this busy season, how many voice notes do you have that are unfinished right now?
0: Yeah, a lot.
1: Is it overwhelming?
0: It's a little embarrassing. You know what's overwhelming is like when I am not writing and I go back to them, like I am petrified to, you know, if you bring up like the voice notes on your phone, mm-hmm. I'm like petrified to randomly play one that's not titled because I just, like, I know it's not something bad, but I'm just still scared of like what it's going to be, or it's going to be me like, you know, whatever.
1: Are those your sleep demons? Like the unfinished?
0: Basically, yes. Yeah. I have this melody or I have this thought. They are really helpful for in the rights though. And so, yeah, I have a collection for sure.
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6: Your WTOL 11 weather forecast. Clear skies going to be expected this evening with a cooler, dry feel. Temperatures drop back into the upper 50s into Tuesday morning. It'll be a dry, beautiful, less humid feeling August day. Highs Tuesday afternoon will reach into the lower 80s. More sunshine expected across the area through the afternoon. Mostly sunny skies on Wednesday. Highs right back up into the middle 80s. For Your Country Now, I'm WTOL 11 Chief Meteorologist Chris Vickers.
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0: Gabby Barrett is my co-host this week on Backstage Country. It's Elena, and we are so excited that we get to talk about the new music that you're working on right now.
1: You mentioned how differently people consume music today, because it is completely different from 2018 when you were first really getting out there.
2: Yeah, it's shifting.
1: It's very much so. The listening patterns, the way people discover music, everything like that. What do you think about this current state? Like, do you enjoy that people want more? Or like, is that like, woo?
2: I think it's great that people always want more music. It's

0: there's like pros and cons, right? Like, it's a good challenge, though. It really is. It's a good challenge to make sure that you're staying engaged with your craft. Mm-hmm. So I kind of see it as a bit of a sharpening tool. To be intentional and to be in the midst of it. You know, you can't just, like, from what you're saying, it's, it can be tough. So it's like you can't just sit back and chillax, you know. And I'm always in a season of thinking about music. It's just like I don't put it out as fast because I want to be really intentional about what goes out. Sometimes the process of making the music and like getting it to a point where everybody likes it, you know, on the behind the scenes, like not everybody sees that. That can just take a long time. Like there's
1: all the approvals and
0: approvals. So like there's been times where like I'm like ready to go and like other people are not. And so it's just a, but you don't go on the internet and go talk about that. You know, right. Like I'm waiting for this one to approve the mix. 1 second.
1: We've got five more executives and then maybe you might hear it.
0: Yes. And then you have weeks of prep beforehand before you launch a song typically. So there's just a lot that goes into it. But, you know, I hope that it's better that way for me because of being really intentional with the music, you know?
2: Yeah. So I appreciate it as a fan.
0: Thank you.
2: Of course.
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6: Your country weather. Here is your WTOL 11 weather forecast. Clear skies going to be expected this evening with a cooler, dry feel. Temperatures drop back into the upper 50s into Tuesday morning. It'll be a dry, beautiful, less humid feeling August day. Highs Tuesday afternoon will reach into the lower 80s. More sunshine expected across the area through the afternoon. Mostly sunny skies on Wednesday. Highs right back up into the middle 80s. For your country now, I'm WTOL 11 Chief Meteorologist Chris Vickers.
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1: You have Kacey Musgraves, who has Golden Hour. You have Taylor Swift, who had Red. You have Beyonce, that had Lemonade.
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0: It's Backstage Country. I'm Elena. I've got Gabby Barrett here hanging out with me all week long, co-hosting. And Gabby, not only are there new songs on the way, but...
1: Yeah, I know you said you hope to have the album out this year.
2: Mm-hmm.
1: Does that feel like a reality to you right now with where you're at?
2: I think so. Like, we're collecting the songs. I think it's just getting all of the other stuff to come together. There's still like those final details of really honing in on a title and trying to figure out what the visual and just like being intentional about what that world is. Like I said, like I want people to read it. I want it to be ownable to the person and memorable. You know, like you have Kacey Musgraves who has Golden Hour. You have Taylor Swift who had Red. You have Beyonce that had Lemonade. Like you're entering these worlds. Megan Maroney, you know, Cloud Nine. Like there's these worlds that you get to enter into. And so I'm just trying to be really intentional about what is that world for me on album three.
1: I love that. That really makes sense.
2: Yeah.
1: Like putting that visual together. And you want to like go back and, you know, you're going to have incredible career longevity, but being able to look back and be able to open a chapter basically.
2: Yes,
1: right?
2: Exactly.
1: And it feels different.
2: Yeah,
1: it was intentional.
2: Because the first album was, you know, its own chapter, Goldmine.
1: Yeah.
2: It was very discovering for me, very like, I'm having fun. I'm writing all these kinds of different songs. And this is kind of like, kind of what it sounded like. It was very kind of like pop country and trying to figure that out. And then the second album is very autobiographical and where I was at in life. So it's like, what is this, you know, what's this third one?
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3: Is your WTOL 11 weather forecast. Clear skies going to be expected this evening with a cooler, dry feel. Temperatures drop back into the upper 50s into Tuesday morning. It'll be a dry, beautiful, less humid feeling August day. Highs Tuesday afternoon will reach into the lower 80s. More sunshine expected across the area through the afternoon. Mostly sunny skies on Wednesday. Highs right back up into the middle 80s. For your country now, I'm WTOL 11 Chief Meteorologist Chris Vickers.
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0: It's Backstage Country. We got Gabby Barrett as your host this week. And earlier we were talking about the new music that you're working on, this new era, everything that we're looking at. You have been teasing quite a few songs. And there was one, Young, that is a song, of course, inspired by Cade, your husband. And you mentioned earlier that you're actually working with him a little bit on this album. And of course, he's your lead guitarist. But what does that look like? What is that looking like right now?
1: Basically, like, we'll make up the track and then we'll leave space for wherever a guitar solo is or something like that on the track, and he will just have creative to like fill that space, and he'll probably sit with the track for a while and he'll fill that, and he's played on a couple of songs, but that's typically like how it goes. And he's, you know, he has a musical ear. We met on American Idol and he does very Western music of his own now. He used to do like Southern rock music, which is so funny, and then he was like, that was just a phase.
0: So, mom, it was a phase.
1: The shirt down to the belly button, it was a phase. And so he just went back to roots. You know, he's from Texas. We live in Texas half the time. And so he does a lot of Western music. So it's cool to kind of see what his influence can be on some of the songs musically.
0: So when you do give him that space and he goes to figure out the guitar solo or whatever, what is he like? Does he go away and not let you hear anything and then come back to you with a fully formed solo? Or like, what's that like?
1: Pretty much, yes. He likes to, you know, and I like to give space too. I do not like everybody in their mother being up under me when I'm trying to create, you know?
0: I am exactly the same.
1: You know?
0: Yeah.
1: You just want to feel like you have an open space to create, and like the best stuff kind of comes out there. It can be kind of dampened. Now, maybe some people like that. I can't operate that way. So, and I know he's similar to me in that way. So I do give him his space, and he'll bring it to me once he's done and be like, what do you think about this? And sometimes I'll end up like singing out parts of the guitar that I can hear, because like that goes back to the melody thing. And I love for even guitars to be able to like sing the parts. Does that make sense? Yeah. Like to be able to just know where it goes. It's almost, it's like a puzzle piece. Like it all just kind of comes together perfectly. Yeah. And so, yeah, he'll bring me the parts that he does, and we figure it out.
0: Oh, I love that. So with it being a family affair, how involved are your kids in this process? Like, do they listen to everything? Do they care?
1: That's a good question. You know what? I don't really play stuff for them unless it's like,

0: close to being finished. I have played in on it for them.
1: Okay.
0: And they do love that one. And I have a little speaker in the kitchen that I'll like play it on. But I'm somebody who likes to hold everything super close to me until it's in a really, really good place. Mm-hmm. Like, I have a hard time. Just like if it's a rough demo or something, I have such a, because first impressions are like so important.
1: Yeah.
0: They're so important. Mm-hmm. It's like, what happens inside into the brain, like that first time you listen to something. So that's like, yeah, that's a big deal for me. So I don't play it for them until it's in a really good spot.
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0: a great first day with Gabby Barrett here on Backstage Country. I'm Elena. Girl, are you up for another day of this?
1: I would not miss it, Elena. So much fun hanging out with y'all. I will be back tomorrow for more stories behind my songs, what's happening in my world, and much more.
0: Yeah, there's still actually a lot I want to get to, so rest up. We'll see y'all back here tomorrow on Backstage Country. You always said

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1: I sing along. I know every song.
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2: Hey there, it's Elena, and welcome to a brand new week of Backstage Country with a brand new host. Now, I'm going to see if you can guess who it is before I tell you. She finished third in season 16 of American Idol. She's got two number one songs. She was the new female artist of the year at the 2021 ACM Awards and took home three trophies at the 2021 Billboard Music Awards. Honored as one of CMT's 2021 Artists of the Year, where she also won Female Video of the Year. She's currently out on a summer headlining tour. I could keep going on and on about her, but I'm just so happy she's here. Gabby Barrett, welcome.
3: Woo! It has been a while.
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3: 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I plan to tell lots of stories behind my music, including my latest song, In On It, and much more.
2: Oh yeah, we got a lot to get to. Luckily, plenty of time. Gabby Barrett is going to be here all week long, so let's go.
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0: It's Backstage Country. I'm Elena. We got Gabby Barrett hosting this week, and very excited about that because that means there's new music to talk about and on it.
1: Yeah.
0: But I know that there's a lot more to come, and we're all very excited about it. How does it feel to have all of this on the horizon right now?
1: It's good. It's exciting. I'm not somebody who writes like all year round.
0: Oh, really?
1: I just feel like I'd personally probably get burned out from doing that. I find it best for me to just have pockets of lots of inspiration and then just go after it.
0: Okay.
1: And then just kind of live life a little bit and then go back into that pocket again. And so the biggest thing for me right now has been writing. I am on the road. I have some shows coming up with Parker McCollum, which I'm excited about, and headline stuff. But in the midst of all that, I have just been writing a ton. Hopefully have another album out this year is the plan. So largely thinking about, you know, what world I kind of want people to step into with a new album. And so lots of writing, lots of dreaming happening.
0: Yeah, what is that era looking like?
1: I don't know. I don't fully know. Yes.
0: Yeah.
1: I'm throwing around title names in my head. I have like one that I really, really like. I cannot tell you what it is.
0: Well, I wouldn't imagine.
1: I can't give away the best stuff. But I'm starting to see it. I feel like you have to gather the songs, right? And then figure out sonically like what you want things to sound like and just see it kind of all come together. You start to see colors. Like,
0: yeah. It,
1: you know, you bring that world visually together. And so that's where I'm at right now.
0: So like with the video that you released a couple months ago, does that feel like the aesthetic that it's going towards, or is that kind of its own thing?
1: I don't know. Yeah, I would say everything's its own thing. I really love like the, you know, country pop kind of sound. And so I'm hoping that I can kind of make it all make sense in that world. There has been some more traditional country, more so sounding songs from me within the past couple of years. And so I don't know. I'm trying to navigate that right now and just feel it out. I'm such like a feeler. Like I have to. It has to like hit me in the chest and like I have to be in the room and like get goosebumps from stuff. You know, like I just want people to feel it.
0: This is going to be a you'll know it when you know it kind of thing.
1: Yeah, I think so.
0: Yeah.

0: more just ahead with Gabby Barrett.
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5: Your WTOL 11 weather forecast. Clear skies going to be expected this evening with a cooler, dry feel. Temperatures drop back into the upper 50s into Tuesday morning. It'll be a dry, beautiful, less humid feeling August day. Highs Tuesday afternoon will reach into the lower 80s. More sunshine expected across the area through the afternoon. Mostly sunny skies on Wednesday. Highs right back up into the middle 80s. For your country now, I'm WTOL 11 Chief Meteorologist Chris Vickers.
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0: Country. Gabby Barrett is your host this week. I'm so happy you're here, and we're getting to talk about new music, which is very exciting. But I also want to get a little nostalgic and take it back to your first hit, I Hope. Was that an immediate thing that you got that reaction, that immediate reaction of like, oh my God, we love this song?
1: Yes, because we had only had, a handful of songs written in Nashville. Yeah. And so we were all like, you know, this is kind of like the song that turns left field and is kind of that attention grabbery kind of song. But I still didn't know. Like, I didn't know that was going to connect with people. I really didn't.
0: Yeah. Did it surprise you?
1: 100%. Yes. Yeah. Because I had no clue. Something that piqued my interest, though, was when I wrote it with John, when he was leaving the room, he was like, I think this might be the biggest song possibly of my career. And I was like, you know, I was like, wow, that's so cool coming from you.
0: Yeah.
1: Because he had some songs, you know, that were successful.
0: But you're probably also thinking like, probably says that to everyone to make them feel good.
1: Yes. Or like, you know, songwriters, when we get really excited about something, you know, you just never know how it's truly going to connect to everybody else, though. Because it could be a total surprise. You know, you're like, what? That one? And so it was like, yeah, I just had no clue. Now it's almost, I think, like diamond or something.
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5: Your WTOL 11 weather forecast. Mainly clear skies overnight with a cool, crisp feel into Tuesday morning. Lows drop back into the upper 50s and lower 60s. It'll be a bright, sunny day much of the day Tuesday. Highs into the afternoon will return into the lower 80s with dry weather and low humidity. Back into the mid 80s as the heat increases just a touch into Wednesday with dry weather set to continue. For your country now, I'm WTOL 11 Chief Meteorologist Chris Vickers.
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3: Your WTOL 11 weather forecast. Mainly clear skies overnight with a cool, crisp feel into Tuesday morning. Lows drop back into the upper 50s and lower 60s. It'll be a bright, sunny day much of the day Tuesday. Highs into the afternoon will return into the lower 80s with dry weather and low humidity. Back into the mid 80s as the heat increases just a touch into Wednesday with dry weather.

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2: Your WTOL 11 weather forecast. Mainly clear skies overnight with a cool, crisp feel into Tuesday morning. Lows drop back into the upper 50s and lower 60s. It'll be a bright, sunny day much of the day Tuesday. Highs into the afternoon will return into the lower 80s with dry weather and low humidity. Back into the mid 80s as the heat increases just a touch into Wednesday with dry weather set to continue. For your country now, I'm WTOL 11 Chief Meteorologist Chris Vickers.

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3: Your WQL11 weather forecast. Mainly clear skies overnight with a cool, crisp feel into Tuesday morning. Lows drop back into the upper 50s and lower 60s. It'll be a bright, sunny day much of the day Tuesday. Highs into the afternoon will return into the lower 80s with dry weather and low humidity. Back into the mid 80s as the heat increases just a touch into Wednesday with dry weather set to continue. For your Katrina, I'm WQL11 Chief Meteorologist Chris Vickers.

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2: Your WQL11 weather forecast. Mainly clear skies overnight with a cool, crisp feel into Tuesday morning. Lows drop back into the upper 50s and lower 60s. It'll be a bright, sunny day much of the day Tuesday. Highs into the afternoon will return into the lower 80s with dry weather and low humidity. Back into the mid 80s as the heat increases just a touch into Wednesday with dry weather set to continue. For your country now, I'm WQL11 Chief Meteorologist Chris Vickers.

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2: Your WTOL 11 weather forecast. Mainly clear skies overnight with a cool, crisp feel into Tuesday morning. Lows drop back into the upper 50s and lower 60s. It'll be a bright, sunny day much of the day Tuesday. Highs into the afternoon will return into the lower 80s with dry weather and low humidity. Back into the mid 80s as the heat increases just a touch into Wednesday with dry weather set to continue. For your country now, I'm WTOL 11 Chief Meteorologist Chris Vickers.

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2: Your WQL11 weather forecast. Mainly clear skies overnight with a cool, crisp feel into Tuesday morning. Lows drop back into the upper 50s and lower 60s. It'll be a bright, sunny day much of the day Tuesday. Highs into the afternoon will return into the lower 80s with dry weather and low humidity. Back into the mid 80s as the heat increases just a touch into Wednesday with dry weather set to continue. For your country now, I'm WQL11 Chief Meteorologist Chris Vickers.

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1: Your WTOL 11 weather forecast. Mainly clear skies overnight with a cool, crisp feel into Tuesday morning. Lows drop back into the upper 50s and lower 60s. It'll be a bright, sunny day much of the day Tuesday. Highs into the afternoon will return into the lower 80s with dry weather and low humidity. Back into the mid 80s as the heat increases just a touch into Wednesday with dry weather set to continue. For your country now, I'm WTOL 11 Chief Meteorologist Chris Vickers.

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Tuesday on the morning show, our dramatic reading from the Facebook page Findlay, Ohio Neighbors Helping Neighbors will be titled Chicken Speak, plus all the details on this weekend's Flag City Balloon Fest. Early Tuesday morning, we'll start at 5 a.m.

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3: Your WTOL 11 weather forecast. Mainly clear skies overnight with a cool, crisp feel into Tuesday morning. Lows drop back into the upper 50s and lower 60s. It'll be a bright, sunny day much of the day Tuesday. Highs into the afternoon will return into the lower 80s with dry weather and low humidity. Back into the mid 80s as the heat increases just a touch into Wednesday with dry weather set to continue. For your country now, I'm WTOL 11 Chief Meteorologist Chris Vickers.

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2: Your country weather. Here is your WTOL 11 weather forecast. Clear skies and cooler feeling weather into Tuesday morning. Temperatures begin the day back at the upper 50s. A bright, brilliant, sunny skies. They'll stretch through the morning and into the afternoon. Dry and warmer. Highs expected to reach into the lower 80s. Mostly sunny skies yet again Wednesday. Dry conditions. Highs in the mid-80s. A few isolated showers and storms return on Thursday. For your country now, I'm WTOL 11 Chief Meteorologist Chris Vickers.

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7: Sort of be 12-11 weather forecast. Clear skies and cooler feeling weather into Tuesday morning. Temperatures begin the day back at the upper 50s. A bright, brilliant, sunny skies. They'll stretch through the morning and into the afternoon. Dry and warmer. Highs expected to reach into the lower 80s. Mostly sunny skies yet again Wednesday. Dry conditions. Highs in the mid-80s. A few isolated showers and storms return on Thursday. For your Country Now, I'm W12-11 Chief Meteorologist Chris Vickers.

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0: Thursdays, we will give away the $25 gift card to Deitch Brothers. We'll do that because on Friday we're going to be at Balloon Fest, and we'll have the morning show over there. So we'll have a short week. We pick a qualifier each day to get in the drawing for this Thursday. Yeah, I could handle spending $25 at Deitch's. No problem. Nate Smith is on the way, plus some details on Flag City Balloon Fest.
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0: plenty of things to do this weekend. Your Country Now, 100.5 WKXA, Rex Howard, good morning. Talking about Flag City Balloon Fest, things get underway early Friday morning. We'll be over for hopefully a few flights to get up in the pre-dawn flights. Yes, and then a lot of times after, just after 7, a lot of balloons get in the air. Depends on the weather. Of course, the wind, that's the big one. That's the one that can keep balloons grounded. Emory Adams Park in Findlay is the place Friday, Saturday, and Sunday. Friday night is the Veterans Night and 200 Drone Light Show. 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And my wife, Kelly, will be in later this morning to give us details as she handles marketing for Flag City Balloon Fest. So get ready. Gary Allen is on the way. WTO 11 weather and Morning Ag News.
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4: Here is your WTO Well 11 forecast. Bright sunny skies, low humidity again through this Tuesday. Look for high temperatures to reach up into the middle 80s. The heat will turn up a bit Wednesday, mid to upper 80s before our next chance for some scattered showers. Some pop-up downpours possible Thursday into early parts of Friday. For Your Country Now, I'm WTOL 11 meteorologist Ryan Weekman.

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8: 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I'm Dusty Sonnenberg reporting. Under clear skies, we've got a temperature of 58 degrees on the barn thermometer, and it looks like the start to another beautiful day. Let's take a quick look at your top headlines at OhioAgnet.com and what's making the news feed. The 2026 Ohio crop progress numbers are out for the week, and Ohio's crops continue to outpace the average development. You can read more about those when it comes to corn silking, soybean blooming, and the amount of wheat that has been harvested. Also, the commercial cattle show continues at the Ohio State Fair. It's a tradition, one of the longest running traditions of the Ohio State Fair. 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And Courage, Confidence, and Compassion took center stage at the State Fair as 13 young people with intellectual, developmental, or physical disabilities experienced the pride of exhibiting livestock during the Ohio Pork Council's annual Breaking Boundaries Pig Show held back on the 29th. You can read more about this outstanding program online today at OhioAgnet.com. 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Well, the Ohio State Fair continues today with draft horse shows and boar goat competitions, as well as the Beef Session 3 open show taking place. And looking across the Buckeye State, some of the county fairs going on include Preble County, Auglaize County, Greene County, Wood County, Gallia County, Scioto, Columbiana, and Medina counties, all having their county fairs going on right now. Best of luck to all those exhibiting this week. Let's take a look now at how your markets closed yesterday. September corn was up 8.5 cents, and December corn closed up 8.5. September soybeans closed the day up 3 cents, while November new crop beans were up 4.75. And September Kansas City wheat closed the day up 9.75 cents, while September Chicago wheat was up 11.75. And September Minneapolis wheat ended the day 5.25 cents higher. Now in the overnight trade, September corn is up 1.75 cents at $4.51. And December new crop corn is trading 1.75 cents higher at $4.74 1/4. August soybeans are trading 4.25 cents higher at $11.73, with November new crop beans trading 0.25 cents higher at $11.92 1/2 per bushel, and wheat for September down 1 cent right now at $6.50. In livestock at the close, August live cattle were down 65 cents at $2.31.10. August lean hogs closed down $1.32 1/2 at $97.52 1/2. And feeder cattle for September closed the day down $1.22 1/2 at $3.42.55. 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
9: Good morning and welcome into our Tuesday edition of Ag Talk. This is Bill Rice along with Ed Lentz. Today, Ed, some study results regarding tillage and crop rotation.
10: I wanted to review this. The results came out last year, but still relevant this year. And a lot of people ask about tillage, the pros and cons of it. And ag engineering just really have the finances and equipment to get to do the testing that we used to do on tillage. But the thing here at the Northwest Research Farm near Hoytville, they've been evaluating corn yields between no-till, chisel plow, and moldboard plow since 1962. And it's been continuous every year. So we have a lot of data on there. So it's just kind of a summary. What have we seen all these years since 1962 when we put everything together? I should add, though, it is one of the longest running no-till tillage sites in the world. Ohio State really jumped on the bandwagon and doing research in no-till when it was first being discussed many, many decades or half a century ago. So they're looking at different things. So they're looking at monoculture corn. That's year after year planting corn. They got the largest yields. If you were in a system where you were going to grow just corn after corn, the one that gave you the largest yields was the moldboard plow, and no-till was the lowest. I want to put that caveat in there. That's if you're growing corn after corn after corn.

0: corn. However, most of us in this area are going to have a corn-soybean rotation. There, we got the lowest yields with the moldboard plow if you're in that type of rotation, which most of Hancock County is. And then the yields were similar between no-till and chisel plow, which might be surprising to some people because, you know, we're particularly with beans, we're really big on the no-till. Then, of course, they had another factor in there, which we probably wish we still had because it really benefited our soil health and the longevity of our production in our farms, is have a forage in there. And, of course, they've been continuing this study, so they have one there. I don't know hardly anybody. I don't know if I can name you anybody who's got a forage in there in that rotation system in there. So if we had corn rotated after 2 years with a forage, the yields were similar among all systems. That's that benefit of that crop rotation of having something different than a grain crop in there did for you. It didn't matter your tillage system if you had that forage in there. The yields were highest with the forage rotation. When you had that in there, they got the highest yields, which we would expect. It's economics why we don't do that. And then the soybean rotation was next, and continuous corn had the lowest yields. So crop rotation is a benefit, but I thought they might like to see some of the results of some of the things we've done for a long time up there at a research farm near Hoytville.
1: Thank you, Ed, for Ag Talk. This is Bill Rice, along with Ed Lentz. Good morning to you.
0: Good morning.
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0: Lynn.
1: I'm Lauren Elena. Here's All My Exes featuring Chase Matthew. I'm just saying all my exes would have quit. It's the classic It's Not You, It's Me song.
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What do you think? I say chocolate chips. Maybe that's just me, but it's on our Facebook page this morning. 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

0: The Answer a little after 8:35 with our Quest Federal Credit Union Morning Mindbender. 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
3: Your WTO Well 11 forecast. Bright sunny skies, low humidity again through this Tuesday. Look for high temperatures to reach up into the middle 80s. The heat will turn up a bit Wednesday, mid to upper 80s before our next chance for some scattered showers. Some pop-up downpours possible Thursday into early parts of Friday. For your country now, I'm WTO Well 11 meteorologist Ryan Weekman.

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1: An animated Avatar show is coming to Paramount Plus. It's called The Smurfs. Tony Romo has been suspended indefinitely. As per CBS bylaws, he will be replaced by Byron Allen. Good morning, Roxy Howard. Happy Tuesday. Had to think there, but Tuesday. Sunshine, 82. Another beautiful morning. WTO11 weather forecast. Weekman in, I believe. Yes, he will take care of us throughout the day for our weather needs. Pretty easy weather forecast. So, coming up, we'll take a look at things that will make the best school ever if you do these. After Easton Corbin, all over the road. Your country now, 100.5.

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0: Back to school time, inches closer. Parents are rejoicing, students not so much. Or the teachers, there's a lot for parents to do, but not doing some things will help start the new school year in the best way. It's a guide to lowering the bar, includes not taking on a PTA role, but going to meetings and not worrying about laundry, but maybe getting the kids to do their own. The list of things continues, like don't email the teacher right away, don't buy new clothes yet, and don't take the first day of school photos on the first day. What? That's so... Jelly Roll needs a break. He's busier than ever in his personal life, a little hectic as well. All of this has convinced Jelly that he really does need to step away for a bit to recharge. As his tour winds down, he played Salt Lake City last week, and he let the crowd know it'd be a while before they saw him perform live again. This has truly been a lifetime experience for me, is what he told the crowd. And in a couple of nights, he goes to Colorado Springs to do his last show for a year or two. I'm fixing to take some time off and heal. Thank you for the opportunity. For anyone in country music has earned a lengthy vacation, it's Jelly Roll. It's been a little nutty for him. There you go. Things that are trending today. Coming up, Jason Aldean, Country Music Extra, Zach Brown Band.

0: gives an entire audience a cruise for two? 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

0: country guy getting torched over his cover of a song. It will play a little bit of it. Your Country Now, 100.5 WKXA. Rex Howard, good morning. Another beautiful day ahead. A little warmer, sunshine 82. So enjoy maybe sipping your coffee here early morn. It's very lovely.
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0: Not sure on the details of all of this, but this is really cool. Zac Brown Band surprised the entire audience at their Fenway Park show Sunday with a huge gift.
5: Tonight we're going to do something that even Jimmy would say is crazy. 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This is the biggest giveaway in history, ladies and gentlemen. 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
0: Oh yeah, Zac Brown, he's hooked up with a cruise ship, I remember, cruise line. And so let's give everybody cruise. Why not? Chase Matthew getting torched for his cover of AC/DC's Back in Black. One person called it, quote, legitimately one of the worst things ever. We'll play a little bit. We have a 40-second cut. We won't get close to that.

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7: Your country weather. Here is your WTO Well 11 forecast. Bright sunny skies, low humidity again through this Tuesday. Look for high temperatures to reach up into the middle 80s. The heat will turn up a bit Wednesday, mid to upper 80s before our next chance for some scattered showers. Some pop-up downpours possible Thursday into early parts of Friday. For your country now, I'm WTOL 11 meteorologist Ryan Weekman.

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4: I'm Jay Fox on the Ohio News Network. There is growing pressure from the Republican Party for U.S. Representative Max Miller to end his bid for re-election. The party is assembling some choices for a replacement candidate as they fear the controversy surrounding Miller and his public dispute with his former father-in-law, U.S. Senator Bernie Moreno, could cost the party his congressional seat in November. President Trump saying he always thought Miller was a good guy. And Southwest Ohio residents are cleaning up from record rainfall. In Dayton, in Shelby County, Sydney saw 4 inches of rain. Heavy structural damage was reported in Franklin, Eaton, and Jefferson Township. Cincinnati Public Schools will not pursue an earned income tax this fall to address its massive $60 million deficit. The board rescinded that decision and is moving forward with a property tax levy instead. Mike Pomfret has been dismissed as both a teacher and as the head football coach at Archbishop Carroll High School in Dayton following an on-field incident during a team practice. In Northeast Ohio, a juvenile curfew has been put in place in Canton ahead of the Pro Football Hall of Fame enshrinement weekend. In Central Ohio, one person is dead and another is injured after a chaotic morning of violence in Columbus yesterday that spanned 4 separate crime scenes. And in Southeast Ohio, Marietta has won top honors as Best Hometown for 2026 by Ohio Magazine. For the Ohio News Network, I'm Jay Fox.
5: In sports, I'm Buddy Wells. It was a busy day of moves on Monday ahead of the Major League Baseball trade deadline, including the Cleveland Guardians, who made a trio of trades to bolster their roster amid the playoff push. Cleveland acquired all-star starting pitcher Foster Griffin from the Nationals, plus first baseman Nathaniel Lowe from the Reds and outfielder Joe Adell from the Angels. The trifecta of moves helps the Guardians as they currently sit 3 games back of the White Sox in the AL Central, and they own the final wildcard spot in the American League playoff standings. And after an off day on Monday for both teams, the Guardians and Reds will be back at it tonight. Cleveland begins a 3-game set at home against the New York Mets. Meanwhile, the Redlegs will begin a 3-gamer at home against the A's. Both games will get underway this evening at 6:40. And as training camp rolls along across the NFL, we heard from the two guys battling it out for the starting quarterback job in Cleveland as Deshaun Watson and Shedeur Sanders met with the media the other day. Here's Watson on how things are going so far for him in camp.
6: It's been decent, you know, just working on the different situations that we go through each and every day. So just trying to master that as long as learning the new system. You know, once you get into training camp, you know, it's a lot of different changes and things like that that he kind of throws in. So it's been well, you know, just trying to stack each and every day. You can't win all the days at once. So you just got to take one day at a time.
5: The Browns will play their first preseason game next Saturday when they visit the Bears in Chicago. As for the Bengals, they host the Lions next Thursday night in their preseason opener. Throwing in sports, somebody Wells.
7: Good morning, Rex Howard. Beautiful morning. Sunshine today, 82. That's your WTM11 weather forecast. Quest Federal Credit Union Morning Mindbender coming up. You can drop a guess on our Facebook page. According to a recent survey, people eat about 30,000 of these during election. Great. It's after Ellen Morgan, your country now 100.5 WKXA.

0: morning, my Midnight Time. 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Rex Howard, good morning. Quest Federal Credit Union Morning Mindbender on our WKXA Facebook page is this. According to a recent survey, people eat about 30,000 of these over their lifetime. What do you think? I say chocolate chips. Thank you very much. That's a lot of chocolate chips. Let's go over to Facebook this morning. MD says chips. Potato chips. There you go. Ginger is guessing bananas. Bananas. And that brings us to chicken banana. Tammy and Denny and several others have said eggs. Jenny, French fries. David says hot dogs. And we've had a couple people like Marsha and Becky say spiders. Spiders. I can't remember the last time I woke up and a spider in my mouth. No, thank you. Rhett says hamburgers. There in Joshua, pizza, Rochelle, pickles. So some of the guesses this morning with the Quest Federal Credit Union Morning Mindbender. Add your own answer coming up a little after 8:35 this morning. Recent survey, people eat about 30,000 of these over their lifetime. Coming up, Tyler Hubbard. We have a dramatic reading this morning from the wonderful Facebook page. Findlay, Ohio, neighbors helping neighbors, and this is dealing with chickens. So our dramatic greeting is titled Chicken Speak. It's coming up.
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0: Dramatic greeting this morning titled Chicken Speak, Your Country Now, 100.5 WKXA, Rex Howard, good morning. WT11 now, weather forecast, another great day, low humidity, sunshine, 82. WT11 now, weather is on the way. Time for one of our favorite segments here on the morning show, dramatic reading from the Facebook page, Findlay, Ohio, Neighbors Helping Neighbors. Now that is a place where people come together, over 76,000 strong members there, asking questions, sharing advice, sometimes post things too good not to share. As always, we take these real posts from real people, give them a dramatic read here on the radio. So this one is titled Chicken Speak. Somebody's chickens got out in town, in Findlay, and ended up on a porch. And were beginning to roost because it was getting late. There was a plant stand. There's a photo. And a lot of advice on, person was trying to find who the owners were. And so there was a lot of chicken speak, so to say. So keep that in mind as you listen to our dramatic reading titled Chicken Speak. WKXA voice guy Scott Fisher, take it away.
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3: Your WTO Well 11 forecast. Bright sunny skies, low humidity again through this Tuesday. Look for high temperatures to reach up into the middle 80s. The heat will turn up a bit Wednesday, mid to upper 80s before our next chance for some scattered showers. Some pop-up downpours possible Thursday into early parts of Friday. For Your Country Now, I'm WTO Well 11 meteorologist Ryan Weekman.

0: Coming up in about 6 minutes, things that are trending today. 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
2: I'm Jay Fox on the Ohio News Network. In southwest Ohio, four tornadoes touched down in the greater Cincinnati area during this past weekend's storms. ONN's Jared Allen has that.
3: Four tornadoes have been confirmed by the National Weather Service Wilmington office, but one was out of state. Among the three in Ohio, one was west of Dayton in Montgomery County, another near Franklin in Warren County, and another near Eaton in Preble County. The tornado west of Dayton peaked at 75 miles per hour and swirled for 3 miles. The Cincinnati Inquirer reports the two other tornadoes in Ohio are still being analyzed.
2: Two people have died in Michigan in the ongoing cyclosporiasis outbreak, marking the first deaths linked to the illness this year. Nearly 2,700 cases have been confirmed in northwest Ohio. Officials say both victims had underlying health conditions that may have been worsened by the infection and dehydration. Investigators believe contaminated lettuce or leafy greens are the likely source, though the exact supplier has not been identified. In northwest Ohio, U.S. Representative Marcy Kaptur continues to recover after a Sunday hit and run. The suspect remains at large. The Cleveland Guardians made significant improvements to their roster before the trade deadline last night, bolstering their pitching, offense, and defense in a flurry of last-minute activity. The Cincinnati Reds were largely quiet, a move that has drawn sharp criticism from both baseball analysts and their fans. For the Ohio News Network, I'm Jay Fox.
1: Rex Howard in the morning.
0: An animated Avatar show is coming to Paramount Plus. It's called The Smurfs. Tony Romo has been suspended indefinitely. As per CBS bylaws, he will be replaced by Byron Allen. Good morning, Rex Howard. Beautiful day. Sunshine, 82, low humidity. Your WTO11 weather forecast. That's what it says right there. Coming up in things that are trending, the Powerball jackpot continues to jump. No jackpot winner. We'll talk after Kenny Chesney.

0: It's called Operation Captive Crunch. That's right.
1: Things that are trending today.
2: Oh, wow, it is trending.
1: We are trending. Culture, technology, news, entertainment, lifestyle, music.
0: Microsoft is issuing a security warning about hotel Wi-Fi. Company says Russian hackers are using phony sign-in pages to break into accounts. Says the operation is nicknamed Captive Crunch, and it involves a widespread compromise of Wi-Fi networks and hospitality-related organizations. Microsoft discovered the issue in May and is being questioned on why the reveal comes nearly 3 months later. Company suggested users rely on private connectivity like phone hotspots rather than public options whenever possible. They also say not to perform updates while in hotels. Powerball jackpot jumps again. No jackpot winner. No one matched all six numbers in Monday night's drawing. So the grand prize is at an estimated $786 million. Cash option, $342 million. Next drawing tomorrow night. Tickets, $2 each, with the odds of hitting the jackpot roughly in 1 in 292 million. But somebody wins. Right, there you go. Things that are trending today. Morgan Wallen here soon. And what else we got coming up? There's a new term floating out there. It's infladating. Infladating? What's that about? We'll tell you here soon.
1: Lunch at your desk?
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Rex Howard, good morning. Your WT11 weather forecast. I think you're going to love it. Your sunshine, 82, still low humidity. We'll get you the details here soon. Time for inflating. Inflating. We need a little theme song, some kind of music. There was a show, a game show called Dating Game. The Dating Game. Jim Lang was the host, and he would introduce the contestant, a bachelorette, and then the bachelors would come out. But this was the music. He was from North Hollywood. She's she would go on and tell all about her. But there you go. Inflating. That's what we're doing here. Inflating comes from a mix of inflation as a financial term and dating. So it's basically going out on modern, budget-friendly dates. You may be picturing someone picking up their date, and instead of having reservations at a fancy place, they hit up an Arby's. Come, go back home somewhere and watch reruns of Shark Tank. But it doesn't have to be boring. Dating coach says this can be a positive shift in people's love lives by making sure you're being creative and connection over financial flexing. So, yeah, that's inflating there. So, if you're going to do this, it's important to set the right expectations. Like, I'm free on Friday, but I'm also broke. So, how do you feel about cold cuts? That's right. But if you're on the same page, experts say people actually prefer cheap dates because the stakes are lower, and a nice short and sweet date works as a vibe check without feeling locked into something too intense right off the bat. So there you go. Inflating. Coming up, it's over on our Facebook page, our Quest Federal Credit Union Morning Mindbender. According to a recent survey, people eat about 30,000 of these over their lifetime. Drop a guess down in the comments.

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4: Your WTO Well 11 forecast. Bright sunny skies, low humidity again through this Tuesday. Look for high temperatures to reach up into the middle 80s. The heat will turn up a bit Wednesday, mid to upper 80s before our next chance for some scattered showers. Some pop-up downpours possible Thursday into early parts of Friday. For Your Country Now, I'm WTO Well 11 meteorologist Ryan Weekman.

ONN covering news and sports for us. Guardians and Reds back in action tonight. One after Tim McGraw here. A throwback from Tim McGraw, my best friend. Your country now, 100.5 WKXA. Good morning.

0: Coming up in about 6 minutes, our morning mind bender. You can drop a guess on our Facebook page. According to a recent survey, people eat about 30,000 of these over their lifetime. What is it?
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5: I'm Jay Fox on the Ohio News Network. In Southwest Ohio, four tornadoes touched down in the greater Cincinnati area during this past weekend's storms. ONN's Jared Allen has that.
6: Four tornadoes have been confirmed by the National Weather Service Wilmington office, but one was out of state. Among the three in Ohio, one was west of Dayton in Montgomery County, another near Franklin in Warren County, and another near Eaton in Preble County. The tornado west of Dayton peaked at 75 miles per hour and swirled for 3 miles. The Cincinnati Inquirer reports the two other tornadoes in Ohio are still being analyzed.
5: Two people have died in Michigan in the ongoing cyclosporiasis outbreak, marking the first deaths linked to the illness this year. Nearly 2,700 cases have been confirmed in Northwest Ohio. Officials say both victims had underlying health conditions that may have been worsened by the infection and dehydration. Investigators believe contaminated lettuce or leafy greens are the likely source, though the exact supplier has not been identified. In Northwest Ohio, U.S. Representative Marcy Kaptur continues to recover after a Sunday hit and run. The suspect remains at large. The Cleveland Guardians made significant improvements to their roster before the trade deadline last night, bolstering their pitching, offense, and defense in a flurry of last-minute activity. The Cincinnati Reds were largely quiet, a move that has drawn sharp criticism from both baseball analysts and their fans. For the Ohio News Network, I'm Jay Fox.
7: ONN Sports, I'm Buddy Wells. It was a busy day of moves on Monday ahead of the Major League Baseball trade deadline, including the Cleveland Guardians, who made a trio of trades to bolster their roster amid the playoff push. Cleveland acquired all-star starting pitcher Foster Griffin from the Nationals, plus first baseman Nathaniel Lowe from the Reds and outfielder Joe Adell from the Angels. The trifecta of moves helps the Guardians as they currently sit 3 games back of the White Sox in the AL Central, and they own the final wildcard spot in the American League playoff standings. And after an off day on Monday for both teams, the Guardians and Reds will be back at it tonight. Cleveland begins a 3-game set at home against the New York Mets. Meanwhile, the Redlegs will begin a 3-gamer at home against the A's. Both games will get underway this evening at 6:40. And as training camp rolls along across the NFL, we heard from the two guys battling it out for the starting quarterback job in Cleveland as Deshaun Watson and Shedeur Sanders met with the media the other day. Here's Watson on how things are going so far for him in camp.
8: It's been decent, you know, just working on the different situations that we go through each and every day. So just trying to master that as long as learning the new system. You know, once you get into training camp, you know, it's a lot of different changes and things like that that he kind of throws in. So it's been well, you know, just trying to stack each and every day. You can't win all the days at once. So you just got to take one day at a time.
7: The Browns will play their first preseason game next Saturday when they visit the Bears in Chicago. As for the Bengals, they host the Lions next Thursday night in their preseason opener. For ONN Sports, I'm Buddy Wells.
0: 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Sunshine, 82 today. That's your WT11 weather forecast. 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

page, Morning Mindbender, according to a recent survey, people eat about 30,000 of these over their lifetime. What do you think? Spiders? Kane Brown, Woman, Your Country Now, 100.5 WKXA.

0: 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Rex Howard on our WKXA Facebook page, where you can drop a guess on our Quest Federal Credit Union Morning Mindbender. According to a recent survey, people eat about 30,000 of these over their lifetime. Now, we've had several people say spiders, like Phoenix. And then, let's see here, Kathy says insects. That seems like a lot of bugs to me. 30,000? Crazy. Joe and Jess, a hamburger or hot dog. Spencer, cookies. Oh, yeah. Yeah. French fry says Michael. Sandy says potatoes. Oh, here's a good one. Daphne, M&Ms. Chocolate or plain? Both. Right? Top Van Reina, grapes. There. Let's see. Sam says pizzas. Gabe's going with peanuts. And French fries, says Amanda. So some of the guesses. Oh, here's another good one. Here, oh, I just lost it. Somebody said chicken nuggets. There, I can't. Scrolling through. Oh, here's another one. Amy says pancakes. So some of the guesses. And eggs. Lori says eggs. So let us know. We'll have the answer about an hour with our Quest Federal Credit Union Morning Mindbender on our WKXA Facebook page. Recent survey, people eat about 30,000 of these over their lifetime. What is it? Coming up, Shaboozy. Good stuff this morning. We have an ultra-rare mono-mono twins beat incredible odds and are now thriving.
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0: ultra-rare mono-mono twins beat incredible odds. They are now thriving in the good stuff this morning. 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Rex Howard in a beautiful day ahead. Low humidity, sunshine, 82 today. A little warmer. Get you all the details soon.
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0: When Carrie Zerbs and her husband were told they were expecting twins, they were already parents to three children. Doctors revealed they weren't just having identical twins. They were expecting an extraordinarily rare set of twins, mono-mono twins. Here is Carrie, then her doctor, educating them on mono-mono twins.
2: I saw this little baby at the bottom where it should be, and then a hand came out of the back. And then I was like, oh my gosh, there's two of them.
3: I was shocked. I was very nervous.
4: This is very rare. It's about 1% of all twin pregnancies, and twin pregnancies are less common than singleton pregnancies. Monochorionic, monoamniotic twins are at high risk of pregnancy complication. Their umbilical cords could get tangled up with one another because they're sharing the same sac.
2: It's a really big deal because they're alive. They're so cute and they're goofy.
0: So yeah, they are now 1 year old and 1 year olds and doing incredibly well for mono twins. And the good stuff this morning, thanks to TJD Industrial Services.
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2: Is your WTO Well 11 forecast. Bright sunny skies, low humidity again through this Tuesday. Look for high temperatures to reach up into the middle 80s. The heat will turn up a bit Wednesday, mid to upper 80s before our next chance for some scattered showers. Some pop-up downpours possible Thursday into early parts of Friday. For your country now, I'm WTO Well 11 meteorologist Ryan Weekman.

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1: is ONN. I'm Jay Fox on the Ohio News Network. In Central Ohio, two court cases are tied to one crime after a man is accused of raping an 11-year-old girl inside her Grove City home. Carla Rogner of ONN affiliate WBNS-TV reports.
2: A judge gave 20-year-old Diego Montoya Gonzalez a $20,000 recognizance bond and $50,000 cash surety bond. Last month, the mother of an 11-year-old called Grove City Police after she found a video of the alleged rape on her child's phone. Prosecutors said then the child's father lured Montoya Gonzalez back to the house. Though the father is facing felonious assault charges, we're not naming him to protect the identity of the minor victim.
1: Ohio Republicans are pushing for stricter voting requirements ahead of the midterm elections. ONN political reporter Doug Patkash explains.
3: In a bipartisan 4-1 vote, the Ohio Ballot Board approved the language for the proposed constitutional amendment as it will appear on the November ballot.
4: The proposed amendment would require voters to show a government-issued identification in order to cast a ballot. The Republican-backed joint resolution to put the measure on the November ballot passed both the House and Senate, where it needed a 60% majority vote.
3: And voters will have the final say on November 3rd as to whether voter photo ID will be required in the Ohio Constitution.
1: In Southwest Ohio, the Greene County Fair in Xenia is open and runs through this Saturday. For the Ohio News Network, I'm Jay Fox.
0: Rex Howard in the morning.
5: An animated Avatar show is coming to Paramount Plus. It's called The Smurfs. Tony Romo has been suspended indefinitely. As per CBS bylaws, he will be replaced by Byron Allen. Good morning, Rex Howard. How are you? Happy Tuesday. Your WT11 weather forecast, low humidity, calm wind, sunshine, 82. A little warmer tomorrow. More sunshine for tomorrow. Very lovely. So we get back to it here with Morgan Wallen. More Than My Hometown on Your Country Now, 100.5 WKXA.

0: Time to find out more on Macomb Christian Academy, your country now, 100.5 WKXA. Good morning, Rex Howard. We have Melanie Fuller in the studio. Good morning.
1: Good morning, Rex. Thank you so much for having me.
0: Thanks for coming in. Cindy Starkey, good morning.
2: Good morning. Thanks for having us.
0: Well, yeah. So this is something, Macomb Christian Academy. Who wants to, Melanie, you want to explain? This is your first fall.
1: Yes, right? It is. We are so excited for God to be doing just wonderful, exciting things. Our school is Macomb Christian Academy. We are located at 400 Ackerley Street in Macomb, not too awful far from Findlay.
0: Nope.
1: And our motto is academic excellence with a biblical worldview.
0: So who had this idea of putting this together?
1: That's an exciting story. We found some newspaper articles when the building was being built 20 years ago, and God laid it on their hearts then. And

0: brought it back up during COVID, and we have just been faithfully following all the places where God has opened up, and it's an exciting venture.
1: Doors have opened.
0: Absolutely.
1: One after another. Yes, I'm sure that's how that works.
2: One after another, when they probably shouldn't have. It's amazing. It's just amazing how it just, you know, we think we'd hit a stumbling block and then the door would open. Mm-hmm. Like, okay, here we are. We're just going to keep one foot in front of the other and the hands and feet.
0: Yeah. Yes. So we're now enrolling for the fall, and it's kindergarten through sixth grade. We have plans to continue growing and adding grades as our students age and grow.
1: Wow. And you're looking for volunteers as well, maybe?
0: Absolutely.
2: We're always open to volunteers.
1: Okay.
0: yes. I also want to remind our parents that it's the perfect time, as summer is drawing to a close, to schedule a tour, apply and enroll. Mm-hmm. July and August are actually the peak months for school enrollment. And if you would like to find out more and schedule a tour, I'd love for you to check out our website at mymca.net.
1: Melanie Fuller and Cindy Starkey in from Macomb Christian Academy. And Cindy, here your experience in teaching, how many years?
2: Well, it's been a journey. So many people know my son, and I tell everyone.
1: Joel, right?
2: Yes, yeah. Joel. Good old Joel. Joel Starkey, yes. We have done everything but boarding school, is what I tell parents. So, and friends, you know, whoever will listen. But yes, we have done public school with just two children, and then we did private, charter, Christian, and homeschooling. I finished up homeschooling with Joel for high school. So I was in the classroom with him from third through eighth grade. So as an actual teacher, you can't really say I was in a classroom, like leading a classroom, but I went to school with him third through eighth, and then I homeschooled. So that in the state of Ohio does qualify me to teach.
1: Gotcha.
2: And just a lot of classroom experience and a love for children and a love for God and just helping them to grow and walk faithfully and to know Jesus. So that's kind of how I felt. I did not seek this out, especially at my age. I thought, I've gone to, this will be my fourth time around going to school. So we've been doing this.
1: Schooling never stops.
2: It doesn't seem to. It doesn't seem to. So I don't know. We'll see where God takes this. Right now, and I think we should point out too that many families don't let tuition prices and things like that scare you, because the school is entitled to the Ed Choice funds. So many families in the area would qualify for those Ed Choice funds to offset the cost of tuition. So that's something that probably a lot of times you say private Christian school and it scares them away, you know, and in this case, that's a big deal, because that didn't used to be offered several years ago.
1: Back in my day
2: when my kids were younger. Yeah.
1: Right. Okay. Right. Melanie Fuller, Cindy Starkey in Macomb Christian Academy. Check out their website, mymca.net. So ladies, thanks for coming in this morning.
0: Thanks for having us.
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0: time for Flag City Balloon Fest and some details here. 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Rox Howard, good morning. Your WTL11 Now weather. Beautiful sunshine today, 82. Low humidity. So details here soon. My wife Kelly is in studio from Flag City Balloon Fest. Good morning.
1: Good morning, officially.
0: Officially, good morning, yes. So you are back on doing marketing for Balloon Fest.
1: I'm back.
0: Against my wishes. But,
1: yes. But when have I ever listened to you? So, That's a whole segment for another time.
0: Flag City Balloon Fest, and we'll have the morning show there Friday morning.
1: Yes.
0: And weather permitting, but Dawn Patrol.
1: Oh, yeah, we have Dawn Patrol this
0: year. What's that about?
1: That is a handful of balloons who are going to get up and fly really early at like 6 a.m. So right when
0: dark,
1: the sun is coming up, well, the dawn is happening, hence the name. So if you see a few balloons in the sky really early, it's actually beautiful. As the sun is rising, you see the balloons against the sky, and it's really something to see.
0: So, yeah, time to bring out a lawn chair, Emery Adams, and watch. There'll be some other flights as well, community influencer flights from Emery Adams Park in Findlay.
1: Yeah, so, we have a few going up Friday morning.
0: And then things really kick off at 4 o'clock at Emery Adams, and so many things going on leading up to the balloon liftoff and glow. Talk about some of those things.
1: Yeah, so 4 o'clock, everything kind of kicks off on Friday. We have so many food vendors and craft vendors, and we have a kids zone, and that'll all be open with the bounce houses and the games and the pony rides and all that fun stuff for the kids. We'll have helicopter rides, and then we have an entertainment district, which

0: which is for 21 and over, which includes a beer garden, and then we'll have entertainment all night as well on Friday. So, but the big reason everyone's there, of course, is to see the hot air balloons. So they'll be coming out on Friday evening, and some will take off from Emory, some will land in Emory. So we're trying to get a mix of things happening at Emory and then out in the community as well. So, and the great thing about all of this is, like, to come see the balloons and walk around and just enjoy what's there, that is all free.
1: Yeah.
0: And that's thanks to all of our great sponsors, Visit Finley, Loan Depot, Keller Realty, Key Realty, Keller Team, T-Fiber is T-Fiber. Our presenting sponsor. Gotcha. Yes. And then United Title Alliance and so many other great sponsors that we have that make this a great event.
1: And something new this year, a lot of people are talking about. I'm kind of curious. 200 drone light show.
0: Oh, my gosh. We're so excited. So the same company that did the one in Bluffton is also doing this one. So they had 100 pieces in the sky. We're going to have 200. So kind of around ballooning in America and just things that are close to our community here. So we are really excited. That's going to take the place of fireworks this year, which will be nice for all the puppies and the people in the area who the sound is kind of rough for them. So we're really excited about this drone show. Then if for any reason the weather is bad, which I'm sure it won't be because we're going to bottle up today's weather and open it up for the weekend, Saturday will be our
1: Chris Vickers has told us he's going to push good weather vibes our way.
0: Yes, so he promised me that. So right. That's all we need.
1: Saturday, you have the car motorcycle show at 10. So
0: yeah, we have a couple of really cool things happening on Saturday. Car motorcycle show starts at 10 o'clock. Registration starts at 9. It goes through 2. So come out and see all of the really cool cars and motorcycles. There's really a lot of different like years of vehicles out there. So you'll see some of the ones from like the 50s, maybe a Model A or two from the early 1900s. And then you'll see some fun 80s muscle cars from, our era. And the other cool thing about Saturday is this year we're having a fast pitch softball tournament, Wiffle-mania. Perhaps you've seen the crazy videos that are out there about Wiffle-mania. We've partnered with the Blackhawks fast pitch softball team to bring a wiffle ball tournament. And I think there's still some spots open if you want to do it. So that's happening on Saturday as well. And we'll have False Cord Brewing out there also. Mm-hmm. And then we have all kinds of other fun stuff happening as well. So as always, you want to visit our website, which is flagcityballoonfest.com.
1: Best place to go and check it all out. Facebook as well. So that'll be updated throughout the weekend. And that's your best place to go to find out when the balloons are going to lift off.
0: We're on there all the time updating it and giving you the most up-to-date information.
1: So we'll be out at Balloon Fest early Friday morning with the morning show, and we'll run down more. We'll get into even more detail on that morning.
0: Yes.
1: So check out flagcityballoonfest.com. We'll see you later.
0: Okay,
1: Flag City Balloon Fest. Coming up, it is our morning mindbender with Quest Federal Credit Union, and over a lifetime, people will eat over 30,000 of these. We'll tell you the answer coming
2: Rex
1: up.
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3: The radical left attacks law enforcement in the streets, while leftist politicians like Zohran Mamdani, Tim Walz, and Jasmine Crockett slander them on stage.
4: They mask their faces to attack and murder.
5: Modern-day Gestapo.
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3: And Amy Acton's echoing her fellow leftists, spreading dangerous lies.
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3: The attacks and violent acts targeting law enforcement are fueled by rhetoric like Amy Acton's, creating violence, endangering all of us. 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Because Vivek will stand with our officers to keep Ohio safe. 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
1: Your WTO Well 11 forecast. Bright sunny skies, low humidity again through this Tuesday. Look for high temperatures to reach up into the middle 80s. The heat will turn up a bit Wednesday, mid to upper 80s before our next chance for some scattered showers. Some pop-up downpours possible Thursday into early parts of Friday. For Your Country Now, I'm WTO Well 11 meteorologist Brian Weekman.

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1: is ONN. I'm Jay Fox on the Ohio News Network. In Central Ohio, two court cases are tied to one crime after a man is accused of raping an 11-year-old girl inside her Grove City home. Carla Rogner of ONN affiliate WBNS-TV reports.
2: A judge gave 20-year-old Diego Montoya Gonzalez a $20,000 recognizance bond and $50,000 cash surety bond. Last month, the mother of an 11-year-old called Grove City Police after she found a video of the alleged rape on her child's phone. Prosecutors said then the child's father lured Montoya Gonzalez back to the house. Though the father is facing felonious assault charges, we're not naming him to protect the identity of the minor victim.
1: Ohio Republicans are pushing for stricter voting requirements ahead of the midterm elections. ONN political reporter Doug Patcash explains.
3: In a bipartisan 4-1 vote, the Ohio Ballot Board approved the language for the proposed constitutional amendment as it will appear on the November ballot.
4: The proposed amendment would require voters to show a government-issued identification in order to cast a ballot. The Republican-backed joint resolution to put the measure on the

0: November ballot passed both the House and Senate, where it needed a 60% majority vote.
1: And voters will have the final say on November 3rd as to whether voter photo ID will be required in the Ohio Constitution.
2: In southwest Ohio, the Greene County Fair in Xenia is open and runs through this Saturday. For the Ohio News Network, I'm Jay Fox.
3: In sports, I'm Buddy Wells. It was a busy day of moves on Monday ahead of the Major League Baseball trade deadline, including the Cleveland Guardians, who made a trio of trades to bolster their roster amid the playoff push. Cleveland acquired all-star starting pitcher Foster Griffin from the Nationals, plus first baseman Nathaniel Lowe from the Reds and outfielder Joe Adell from the Angels. The trifecta of moves helps the Guardians as they currently sit 3 games back of the White Sox in the AL Central, and they own the final wildcard spot in the American League playoff standings. And after an off day on Monday for both teams, the Guardians and Reds will be back at it tonight. Cleveland begins a 3-game set at home against the New York Mets. Meanwhile, the Red Legs will begin a 3-gamer at home against the A's. Both games will get underway this evening at 6:40. And as training camp rolls along across the NFL, we heard from the two guys battling it out for the starting quarterback job in Cleveland as Deshaun Watson and Shedeur Sanders met with the media the other day. Here's Watson on how things are going so far for him in camp.
4: It's been decent, you know, just working on the different situations that we go through each and every day. So just trying to master that learning the new system. You know, once you get into training camp, you know, it's a lot of different changes and things like that that he kind of throws in. So it's been well, you know, just trying to stack each and every day. You know, you can't win all the days at once, so you just got to take one day at a time.
3: The Browns will play their first preseason game next Saturday when they visit the Bears in Chicago. As for the Bengals, they host the Lions next Thursday night in their preseason opener. Throwing in sports, I'm Buddy Wells.
5: Good morning, Rex Howard. Beautiful day ahead, sunshine, 82. Low humidity. Quest Federal Credit Union, morning mindbender. A lot of guesses in this morning on this one. According to a recent survey, people eat about 30,000 of these over their lifetime. I don't know about the bug people, but we'll discuss that, give you the answer after Bailey Zimmerman. Chevy Silverado on your country now, 100.5 WKXA.

0: Desperado. Morning, Mike Bender, answer reveal time. 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It's Rex Howard. We're our Quest Federal Credit Union Morning Mindbender on our Facebook page. Here it is. 30 people will eat about 30,000 of these over their lifetime. What do you think that is? Now, we've had so many people say bugs. I'm like, that's a lot of bugs. Brenda said that. Who else here? We had folks, Kathy, insects. And then we have the folks saying spiders, a little more specific in the bug realm. All right, Brenda, spiders, crazy. Brian says donuts. Oh, yeah. Jackie says grapes. What else here? We've got Carla says maybe potatoes in one form or another, but eggs was my first thought. But that seems like a lot of eggs, but that was our answer. Yeah, eggs. Recent survey, people eat about 30,000 of these over their lifetime. Eggs, the answer with our Quest Federal Credit Union Morning Mindbender. Ella Langley on the way. Birthdays, anniversaries, last chance to get those in. You can email us, birthdays@WKXA.com, or the now line, 419-425-4487. And in celebrity birthdays, we have a NASCAR driver who did race at Millstream here in Findlay. Yes. He's turning 55 today. We'll tell you who that is soon.
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0: 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Beautiful day, low humidity, around 82 with the sunshine. WT11 now weather on the way. August 4th, 2026, we start out with Hall of Famer. We're talking NASCAR Hall of Famer, iconic four-time Cup Series champion, raced as a youngin' out at Millstream. Yes, Finley Jeff Gordon, 55 today. 44th President of the United States, Barack Obama, is 65. Meghan Markle, 45. Billy Bob Thornton. Know him from Sling Blade. Billy Bob Thornton is 71. And let's go over to our local celebrities, and we say happy birthday to Damian Boggs, 15. I believe that was yesterday. Damian from Gilboa, happy birthday. Stephanie Liddell, 33, from north of Baltimore. That's from your husband. Stephen Ramey, 37, from Forest. And Abram Green, turning 4, from Finley. That's from Gammy and Pawpaw. So happy birthday, everybody. Time to pick a qualifier for our $25 gift card from Deitch Brothers. We'll give that away on Thursday, since we're going to be at Balloon Fest on Friday. And today, Stephen Ramey, congratulations. You're in on the drawing on Thursday from Deitch Brothers and WKXA.
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2: Your WTO Well 11 forecast. Bright sunny skies, low humidity again through this Tuesday. Look for high temperatures to reach up into the middle 80s. The heat will turn up a bit Wednesday, mid to upper 80s before our next chance for some scattered showers. Some pop-up downpours possible Thursday into early parts of Friday. For Your Country Now, I'm WTO Well 11 meteorologist Ryan Weekman.

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0: Back at it till we hit the road. Well, it seems like we're always on the road right here. Country Now 100.5 WKXA Rex Howard. Good morning. Beautiful day. Less humidity. Sunny. 82 today. WTM11 weather is on the way. I've had folks saying, you guys are like everywhere. I know. It does seem that way sometimes. And we head over to Fostoria for our next community day. We were over there last year. First time in a while. And so, you know what? We're going to go back. And we get to talk to a lot of folks that make things happen over Fostoria, live there, work there. We usually talk to the mayor. I got to give him a call, all right? Mayor Minnell. But I'll be at Urban Woody Brewery. And they had some great breakfast items last year. Had a little party in the morning over there. Cardinal Driving School helping us out. And then the afternoon, I'll be over at Kuzma Industries. So big thank you to PC Net Techs, Cancer Patient Services, Poet Bioprocessing, the big plant over there, MKO Automotive, Beck Propane and Fuel, just to name a few of the folks. And, of course, Hancock County Convention and Visitors Bureau, wherever we go for Community Day in 2026. They help us out. And, So we just kind of plop down and do the radio thing all day in Fostoria next Friday. Coming up, WT11 weather, Justin Moore, Dirk Bentley, and we've got Chase Matthew getting some poor reviews on a cover song he did.
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9: Your WTO Well 11 forecast. Bright sunny skies, low humidity again through this Tuesday. Look for high temperatures to reach up into the middle 80s. The heat will turn up a bit Wednesday, mid to upper 80s before our next chance for some scattered showers. Some pop-up downpours possible Thursday into early parts of Friday. For Your Country Now, I'm WTO Well 11 meteorologist Ryan Weekman.

Halloween event announced. I know, but the Halloween candy is out in stores if you haven't noticed. That is true. Kenny Chesney, carry on. We'll talk a little bit more about the Halloween stuff going on. Kenny Chesney, carry on. Your country now at every

0: 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And Tuesday, October 27th, 7 o'clock, 6th to Lima Street in Findlay. And then City of Findlay Trick or Treat. Everybody says, why don't you do it on October 31st on Halloween? Guess what? Your wish has come true, and it's going to be at night, 6 to 8. It's going to be dark. City of Findlay trick-or-treat. Could be snowing. I don't know, but we have a lot of details on all the Halloween events. 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

Zac Brown Band gifts an entire audience a cruise for two. That's in Country Music Extras here soon. Jason Aldean, your country now. 100.5 WKXA. Good morning.

0: He's getting a little heat over his cover song, Your Country Now, 100.9 WKXA. Rex Howard, good morning. WT11 weather. It's more sunshine today, less humidity. Yeah, we'll keep that in 82 details soon.
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0: This was the other night. It was a Sunday night show. Zach Brown Band, Fenway Park. 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
5: Tonight we're going to do something that even Jimmy would say is crazy. 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
0: So, yeah, he's teamed up with a cruise line, and that's like $40 million right there. Chase Matthew getting a little torched over his cover of AC/DC's Back in Black. 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
0: 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Enjoy your Tuesday. Back tomorrow, middle of the week already. Yes, Wednesday will be in. Jordan Davis coming up. Big Dave is off this week. Carla filling in. She's in.
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3: Your WTO Well 11 forecast. Bright sunny skies, low humidity again through this Tuesday. Look for high temperatures to reach up into the middle 80s. The heat will turn up a bit Wednesday, mid to upper 80s before our next chance for some scattered showers. Some pop-up downpours possible Thursday into early parts of Friday. For your country now, I'm WTO Well 11 meteorologist Ryan Weekman.

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Just after 11 o'clock, how are ya? It is Carla Dimitri filling in for Big Dave. Hopefully you are having a wonderful Tuesday. It is Kane Brown with Woman on WKXA.

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0: 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It is Carla Dimitri filling in for Big Dave. And I don't mean to be the bearer of bad news, although I don't think this is bad news, actually. But, you know, school is going to be starting soon. Kids are going back to school. And while I know that may seem a little daunting right now, or maybe you're really happy about it as a parent, depending on how your summer went, even though the kids are going back to school, and that might seem a little sad, that also means that high school football is going to be starting soon as well. And we are going to have all that coverage for you on our website. 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You can do that right now. That way you're all set. 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Coming up, a look at your WTOL 11 forecast and Thomas Rhett here on 100.5 WKXA.
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11: Your WTO Well 11 forecast. Bright sunny skies, low humidity again through this Tuesday. Look for high temperatures to reach up into the middle 80s. The heat will turn up a bit Wednesday, mid to upper 80s before our next chance for some scattered showers. Some pop-up downpours possible Thursday into early parts of Friday. For Your Country Now, I'm WTO Well 11 meteorologist Ryan Weekman.

When I found out these four guys were making a song together, I just knew it was going to be epic. And of course, I was right. It is pretty epic. It is Hardy, Eric Church, Morgan Wallen, and Tim McGraw with MacArthur on WKXA.

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It is Carla Dimitri filling in for Big Dave. Coming up this week, there are some blood donation drives going on because, of course,

0: according to the American Red Cross, there is an emergency shortage right now. So if you are looking to be a little bit more charitable, if you're looking to do some good for your community, this would be a wonderful place to start. There is a blood donation drive coming up tomorrow at Parkview Christian Church on State Route 12 East in Findlay. That is from 12 to 6. And then there is also one coming up on Monday over at the Hancock Hotel in downtown Findlay from 11 to 4. There are a ton more dates and times as well throughout Hancock County. So if you need that information, you can always find it on the American Red Cross's website. Coming up, I've got Jake Owen for you and another look at your WTOL 11 forecast. Actually, that's coming up a little bit later on this hour. So we'll just get to Jake Owen here on 100.5 WKXA.
1: Wednesday on the morning show, our dramatic reading will be titled Chick Flicks. Another edition of What Knows Wednesday, thanks to Legacy Country Corner, plus things that are trending today and country music experts. Early Wednesday morning will start at 5 a.m.
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concert. It's a Daytona airbrush t-shirt. Wondering who's gonna kiss who first. You know what I'm talking about. Hey baby, what you doing tonight? It's butterflies and Bud Lights under the stars and on the stripes of a

little birdie told me something pretty interesting about our golf scramble coming up next month. I'll let you know what it is in just a little bit. But right now, it's Luke Combs, Be By You on WKXA.

0: 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It is Carla Dimitri filling in for Big Dave. So a little birdie told me that we are going to sell out our golf scramble this year. Judging by the numbers and how many people we have registered so far, it's going to happen. So if you're thinking about doing our golf scramble this year, you might as well just sign up now, because like I said, it is going to sell out. And once it's sold out, that is it. No exceptions. It's all thanks to Ohio Logistics. It's over at the Hillcrest in Findlay, and it benefits Family Resource Center. 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
1: This is I'm Jay Fox on the Ohio News Network. A Toledo firefighter and professional boxer accused of stealing money from a station fund has pleaded not guilty to felony charges. ONN's Angela Ann has more.
2: 38-year-old DeAndre Ware filed the plea to charges of theft and telecommunications fraud in Lucas County Common Pleas Court last week. Ware allegedly used the in-house fund at Toledo Fire and Rescue Station 4 for personal expenses. He withdrew between $1,000 to $7,500 from it over a nine-month period starting last July. That's according to an indictment filed against him last month.
1: In Northeast Ohio, a judge has now ordered the man accused of killing the North Royalton Building Commissioner to be held without bond. Christy Paul of ONN affiliate WKYC-TV in Cleveland has that story.
3: Edward Beseda was in Cuyahoga County Court. He first appeared in Parma Municipal Court last week. That's where he was given a $15 million bond. Well, now there will be no bond for him, meaning he cannot be released while the case moves forward. Beseda is accused of walking into the building commissioner's office last month and shooting and killing David Smith.

0: Smerik. Now, the motive is still unknown, but we do know Smerik issued a citation to Beseda just a few days before, citing a condition of his property.
1: In Central Ohio, residents in Pataskala will decide in November whether or not to ban data centers in their city. For the Ohio News Network, I'm Jay Fox.
2: Good Tuesday. This is the Ohio AgDat, broadcasting from the voice you know with the News You Trust studio, sponsored by BASF, where Zitavo soybeans are transforming the approach to soybean seed decision-making with trailblazing innovation and quality without compromise. USDA recently took its annual look at land values and cash rents. Lance Honig is with the National Agricultural Statistics Service.
3: The sixth consecutive year of increasing values across the board, but maybe a bit of a slowing in terms of that increase. We saw a little bit of a slowdown in those increases last year, a little bit. We're talking about three major categories: all land and buildings, cropland, and pasture. And again, increases across the board on all three categories, a little bit slower than what we've seen in some of the recent years.
2: Similar to a year ago, midday market numbers from Chicago seeing corn down about 5 cents, soybeans dropping close to 20 cents, while wheat is off 13 cents today. I'm Joel Penor-Wood. 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
1: Your country weather. Here is your WTO Well 11 forecast. Bright sunny skies, low humidity again through this Tuesday. Look for high temperatures to reach up into the middle 80s. The heat will turn up a bit Wednesday, mid to upper 80s before our next chance for some scattered showers. Some pop-up downpours possible Thursday into early parts of Friday. For your country now, I'm WTOL 11 meteorologist Brian Weekman.

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Your Country Now, 100.5 WKXA, just after 12 o'clock. How are ya? It is Carla Dimitri filling in for Big Dave. Hopefully you are having a great Tuesday. It is Jelly Roll, Heart of Stone on WKXA.

0: Your Country Now, 100.5 WKXA. It is Carla Dimitri filling in for Big Dave. Coming up a little bit later on this month, Tuesday the 25th, 50 North is offering a free class thanks to Awakening Minds Art. It's an art class for those with Parkinson's. So it helps them, kind of fine-tune their motor skills, work on simple things like that. It's a free class, and I just think this is a wonderful idea because art is so important to people with Parkinson's disease or dementia. It's good to keep their mind as active as possible, and art is a wonderful way to do that. It's a one-hour session, and like I said, it's coming up on Tuesday the 25th from 9 to 10 a.m. If you need more information, you can find it at 50 North's website. Coming up, a look at your WTOL 11 forecast and Josh Ross here on 100.5 WKXA.
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13: Your WTOL 11 forecast.
2: dry conditions into this evening. Look for lows tonight to be refreshing once again, dropping back down into the lower 60s. Wednesday promises to be a warm day with highs in the mid, maybe even upper 80s. For our next chance for a few pop-up showers returns with a system Thursday.

I've got Hardy coming up for you a little bit later on this hour. But right now it's Taylor Swift, I Knew It, I Knew You on WKXA.

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Looking for something fun to do this weekend? I got you covered. I'll tell you all about it right after Lauren Elena and Chase Matthew. It's All My Exes on WKXA.

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It is Carla Dimitri filling in for Big Dave. Coming up this weekend, Flag City Balloon Fest. It is finally here. It's going to be happening at Emery Adams Park in Findlay. It is always a good time. And hopefully Mother Nature plays nice. All the information you need can be found on their website, flagcityballoonfest.org. Coming up, another look at your WTOL 11 forecast here on 100.5 WKXA.

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5: Your WTOL 11 forecast. Dry conditions into this evening. Look for lows tonight to be refreshing once again, dropping back down into the lower 60s. Wednesday promises to be a warm day with highs in the mid, maybe even upper 80s. For our next chance for a few pop-up showers returns with a system Thursday and Friday. For Your Country Now, I'm WTOL 11 meteorologist Ryan Weekman.

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Country Now, 100.5 WKXA, just after 1 o'clock. How are ya? It is Carla Dimitri filling in for Big Dave. He is out on vacation, but he should be back next week. It is Hudson Westbrook, Painted You Pretty on WKXA.

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8: Your country weather. Here is your WTOL 11 forecast. Dry conditions into this evening. Look for lows tonight to be refreshing once again, dropping back down into the lower 60s. Wednesday promises to be a warm day with highs in the mid, maybe even upper 80s. Before our next chance for a few pop-up showers returns with a system Thursday and Friday. For Your Country Now, I'm WTOL 11 meteorologist Ryan Weekman.

Flag City Night Out is coming up tonight. It starts at 6 over at Riverside Park. Fun for the whole family. They're going to have their mascot Olympics, which is always a good time. And the best part about it, it's free. So again, that is coming up tonight starting at 6 over at Riverside Park in Findlay. It is Ella Langley.

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0: Your Country Now, 100.5 WKXA. It is Carla Dimitri filling in for Big Dave, and I am getting out of here for the day, but I will be back on air tomorrow starting at 10 a.m. filling in for Big Dave once again. So I will talk to you then. Hope you have a great rest of your Tuesday. Jay is in next. He is going to be getting you home. And like I said, I'll talk to you tomorrow at 10 right here on 100.5 WKXA. Got another look at your WTOL weather on the way.
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3: Your WTOL 11 forecast. Dry conditions into this evening. Look for lows tonight to be refreshing once again, dropping back down into the lower 60s. Wednesday promises to be a warm day with highs in the mid, maybe even upper 80s. For our next chance for a few pop-up showers returns with a system Thursday and Friday. For Your Country Now, I'm WTOL 11 meteorologist Ryan Weekman.

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It's Jay. I'll tell you what, guys, I've got kind of a gross cat story to tell you, so you don't want to miss it. We'll do that after Riley Green. Think as you drunk.

Riley Green, your country now, 100.5 WKXA. It's Jay. Guys, here's my story. This morning, I was getting ready to take Juniper out. It was just before 6. And I opened the door to the garage, and it smelled to high heaven. And I look, and I see on my wife's Challenger, which, thank goodness, has a car cover on it, there was two blobs of very runny poop and pee. What happened? One of the neighbor's cats got in the garage. We didn't know it. And of course, when we were going to bed, we shut the garage door. So the cat spent the whole night in the garage, and it just, it peed not only on the Challenger, it peed on the floor at least once. It also pooped under my wife's other car. At least it was underneath it and not on it. So I had to take the cover. I tried to clean it up as good as I could. It was bogus. I took the cover out on the deck. Hopefully the sun will dry it off. And when I get home, I'm going to get some hot water and soap and clean it all up and then hose it off and let it dry. It was yucky. Imagine waking up to that at 6 o'clock in the morning.

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10: Your country weather. Here is your WTOL 11 forecast. Dry conditions into this evening. Look for lows tonight to be refreshing once again, dropping back down into the lower 60s. Wednesday promises to be a warm day with highs in the mid, maybe even upper 80s. For our next chance for a few pop-up showers returns with a system Thursday and Friday. For your country now, I'm WTOL 11 meteorologist Ryan Weekman.

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0: Your Country Now, 100.5 WKXA. It's Jay. Believe it or not, BVC High School Football, 16 days from now. Thursday. That's right, Thursday, August 20th. We've got Pandora Gilboa taking on Columbus Grove. The Rockets and the Bulldogs. John Marshall and Don Masters will have it for you. Pregame 6:35, kickoff at 7 o'clock. Once again, that is Thursday, August 20th. Pandora Gilboa and Columbus Grove, BVC Football. Right here. Jason Aldean and Russell Dickerson on the way.
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1: 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What am I talking about? I'll tell you after Kane Brown.

0: Outdoor Country Now, 100.5 WKXA. It's Jay. So it originally launched in 2003, and it might be making a comeback. Are you ready for this? How about MySpace? Get ready to rearrange your top eight, because MySpace might be making a comeback soon. I guess the guys who own it said that they're going to relaunch MySpace. They're just waiting for the right time to do it. So, wow, that's been a long time. But MySpace might be making a comeback. How about that? Let's see. Thomas Rhett is around the corner, and the WTOL 11 weather forecast.
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5: Your WTOL 11 forecast. Dry conditions into this evening. Look for lows tonight to be refreshing once again, dropping back down into the lower 60s. Wednesday promises to be a warm day with highs in the mid, maybe even upper 80s. For our next chance for a few pop-up showers returns with a system Thursday and Friday. For Your Country Now, I'm WTOL 11 meteorologist Ryan Weekman.

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So Flag City Balloon Fest this weekend, Emory Adams Park in Findlay. Now, they're not having fireworks on Friday night, but what they are having is going to be pretty cool. I'll tell you what that is after Ella Langley. Jesus.

0: 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So Flag City Balloon Fest is this weekend, Emory Adams Park in Finley. Now, Friday night, they're not having fireworks. They're having a 200-drone light show. And if you've never seen one of these, they are really cool. Also, Friday night is Veterans Night. 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The Balloon Glow, both Friday and Saturday night. 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I mean, the whole nine yards. So this weekend, Emory Adams Park in Finley, Flag City Balloon Fest. Megan Maroney and Keith Urban on the way for you.
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2: 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I'm Joel Penordwood, broadcasting from the Voice You Know with the News You Trust studio. 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Better short-term weather forecasts and negative spillover from energy markets hurting the grain complex today. In Chicago, September corn down 7 cents to 442 and a quarter. December new crop corn closed 7 cents down as well to 465 and a half. August soybeans at 1155 per bushel, down 13 at 3/4, while November beans off 14 and a half to 1177 and 3/4. September wheat is 12 and a half cents down to 638 and a half. Livestock ended higher from the Chicago Mercantile Exchange. August cattle 85 cents up to 231.95. September feeder cattle $3.60 to the plus. August lean hogs priced at 97.85, and that's a 33 cent gain, while milk turned downward 12 cents off for class 3 in August. I'm Joel Penordwood for the Ohio Agdat.
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2: Your WTOL 11 forecast. Dry conditions into this evening. Look for lows tonight to be refreshing once again, dropping back down into the lower 60s. Wednesday promises to be a warm day with highs in the mid, maybe even upper 80s. For our next chance for a few pop-up showers returns with a system Thursday and Friday. For Your Country Now, I'm WTOL 11 meteorologist Ryan Weekman.

Keith Urban, your country now, 100.5 WKXA. So Jelly Roll says an extended break is coming soon for him. So what is going on? I will tell you after Kenny and Carry On.

0: Kenny Chesney, your country now, 100.5 WKXA. So Jelly Roll told his audience in Salt Lake City last week that he needs a break. He said, it's truly been a lifetime experience for me. He said, in a couple of nights, I'm going to Colorado Springs. I'm doing my last show for a year or two. He said, I'm fixing to take some time off and heal. I mean, Jelly Roll has been, it's been nonstop, 190 miles an hour for the last, what, 2 years? Plus his recent divorce from wife Bunny XO. I mean, if anybody in country has earned a vacation, it's definitely Jelly Roll. Low cash in Old Dominion around the corner.
1: 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Early Wednesday morning. 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

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I'll tell you more about that in 6 minutes. Bailey Zimmerman, Chevy Silverado.

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2: I'm Kate Burdett on the Ohio News Network. In central Ohio, Morrow County residents gathered yesterday to rally against the proposed U.S. 23 connector. Libby Cathy of ONN affiliate WBNS-TV in Columbus has more with Jennifer Williams of Concerned Citizens for Morrow County.
3: The proposed connector would link U.S. 23 to I-71, a project state lawmakers asked ODOT to study as a way to reduce congestion. But many here say they believe the cost to their communities would be too high. Jennifer Williams helped organize Monday's meeting. She says their goal is to encourage residents to submit feedback before ODOT sends its report to the state.
4: Our area would be literally bypassed. I'm sure nobody in Morrow County is against economic development and job opportunities for the state of Ohio. We're all proud Ohioans.
2: And a Southwest Ohio school district has changed course to address a fiscal deficit amid community criticism. ONN's Brianna Albizu explains.
5: Just 1 week ago, the Cincinnati Public Schools Board of Education voted to approve an earned income tax ballot issue for the November election. The response from community leaders from both parties was marked by harsh criticism. Yesterday, the board voted 6-1 to rescind the issue and instead move forward with a traditional 7 mill property tax levy. It would cost homeowners $245 per 100,000 home value per year.
2: I'm Kate Burdett on the Ohio News Network.
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16: Your WTOL 11 forecast. Dry conditions into this evening. Look for lows tonight to be refreshing once again, dropping back down into the lower 60s. Wednesday promises to be a warm day with highs in the mid, maybe even upper 80s before our next chance for a few pop-up showers returns with a system Thursday and Friday. For your country now, I'm WTOL 11 meteorologist Ryan Weekman.

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0: Blake Shelton, your country now, 102.5 WKXA. So guess what? Nobody won the Powerball again last night, which means the prize jumps to an estimated $786 million. Ka-ching. The next drawing, by the way, is tomorrow night. Riley Green and Jelly Roll on the way.
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13: Your country weather. Here is your WTOL 11 forecast. Dry conditions into this evening. Look for lows tonight to be refreshing once again, dropping back down into the lower 60s. Wednesday promises to be a warm day with highs in the mid, maybe even upper 80s. For our next chance for a few pop-up showers returns with a

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Oh, it can happen. We've got your shot. Tell you about that after George Burge and Luke Bryan.

0: Your Country Now, 100.5 WKXA. So the Summer Golf Giveaway is still going on. 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

0: 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It's Jay, and guess what? It's about time to head on home. WTOL 11 weather forecast is around the corner for you. So is Luke Combs.
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2: I'm Kate Burdett on the Ohio News Network. A man now faces charges following a shooting incident in Dayton in which multiple people were wounded. ONN's Brianna Albizu has details.
3: 33-year-old Shane Hopkins now faces five counts of felonious assault as well as various weapons charges related to a July 30th incident. Five people at the time suffered gunshot wounds. Court records allege Hopkins fired multiple shots at McIntosh Park in Dayton after domestic disputes became physical. Hopkins has a criminal history that dates back to 2011, including felony convictions for rape and kidnapping, which legally prohibited him from having guns.
2: A Northeast Ohio hospital system has launched a first-of-its-kind prescription delivery service using drones. See a New Yorker of ONN affiliate WKYC-TV in Cleveland has the story.
4: Cleveland Clinic launched the new service from its Beechwood campus, allowing eligible patients to receive medication in minutes instead of hours. The program is designed to improve convenience and access to medications, especially for patients who can't make those trips to the pharmacy. Cleveland Clinic says it is the first health system in the country to launch a program like this, and it hopes that it will help patients, especially in areas where pharmacy access has become more limited.
2: I'm Kate Burdett on the Ohio News Network.

0: curb.
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8: Your WTOL 11 forecast. Dry conditions into this evening. Look for lows tonight to be refreshing once again, dropping back down into the lower 60s. Wednesday promises to be a warm day with highs in the mid, maybe even upper 80s. For our next chance for a few pop-up showers returns with a system Thursday and Friday. For Your Country Now, I'm WTOL 11 meteorologist Ryan Weekman.

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1: John Party, your country now, 100.5 WKXA celebrity birthdays for August 4th. If you've got a birthday today, happy birthday. You share your birthday with, she lit up the screens on Suits and then became the Duchess of Sussex. Meghan Markle is 45 today. Academy Award winner Billy Bob Thornton, who right now is starring in an incredibly cool series called Landman. Billy Bob Thornton is 71. And NASCAR Hall of Famer Jeff Gordon hits the double nickel today. Jeff Gordon is 55. Justin Moore and Dierks Bentley, also Thomas Rhett and Jordan Davis, up next.

0: How's it going, friends? It's Clodo from the Flatland Cavalry. We're out of Lubbock, Texas. It's funny, I always tell everyone we're just a band of misfits. Like, I think that's what forms our Flatland sound.
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into the lower 60s. Wednesday promises to be a warm day with highs in the mid, maybe even upper 80s before our next chance for a few pop-up showers returns with a system Thursday and Friday. For Your Country Now, I'm WTOL 11 meteorologist Ryan Weekman.

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We're hitting the road again. Our next community day is next Friday, August 14th. So where are we going to be? I'll tell you after Dan and Shay.

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So our next community day is set. It is Friday, August 14th. We are going to be in Fostoria. Rex is going to be at the Urban Woody Brewery in the morning between 6 and 10. Our midday sponsor is Cardinal Driving School. Then Rex is going to be back at Kuzma Industries in the afternoon between 1 and 5. Some of our supporting sponsors for our community day in Fostoria include Hancock County Veteran Service Office, PCNet Techs, Cancer Patient Services, and Poet Bioprocessing. So Fostoria, get ready. August 14th, we're going to be there. Sam Hunt and Randy Houser just around the corner for you.

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0: Morgan Wallen, your country now, 100.5 WKXA. So if you were at the Zac Brown Band show at Fenway Park on Sunday night, you and 36,999 of your closest friends, guess what? Every one of you is going on a cruise. Zac Brown ponied up $40 million and gave every single audience member a trip for two aboard Margaritaville at Sea. 37,000 people are going on a cruise courtesy of Zac Brown. How cool is that? Alexander Kay is on the way.
1: I'm Kate Burdett on the Ohio News Network. In the Columbus suburb of Upper Arlington, two people are in custody after a series of home break-ins. Marsha Augustin of ONN affiliate WBNS-TV has that story.
2: Neighbors say UA police responded quickly, and we now know they made two arrests. One is a 17-year-old. The other is 18-year-old Madison Elkins of Lowell, Ohio in Washington County. According to police reports, when officers arrived, they found vehicles with doors open in the driveway and rummaged through, plus two stolen wallets found on one of the suspects. Right now, Elkins is charged with three counts of burglary and three counts of trespassing in an occupied home.
1: In Northeast Ohio, a major healthcare system has new leadership. Danita Harris of ONN affiliate WKYC-TV in Cleveland reports.
3: We have new leadership for Akron Summa Health. Jennifer Esslinger is now the first permanent president and CEO of the organization since it became a for-profit. She is the former president and COO of Rochester Regional Health in New York. The chair of Summa Health's board of directors says Esslinger is an accomplished healthcare leader with

0: plenty of experience in clinical and operational excellence. She will assume the role on September 21st.
1: And tonight, neighborhoods across Ohio will celebrate National Night Out, an event designed to strengthen the relationship between first responders and the communities they serve. I'm Kate Burdett on the Ohio News Network.
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2: Your WTOL 11 forecast. Dry conditions into this evening. Look for lows tonight to be refreshing once again, dropping back down into the lower 60s. Wednesday promises to be a warm day with highs in the mid, maybe even upper 80s. For our next chance for a few pop-up showers returns for the system Thursday and Friday. For Your Country Now, I'm WTOL 11 meteorologist Ryan Weekman.

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So Starbucks is set to debut its fall menu on August 25th. You know what that means? The pumpkin spice countdown is on. Kane Brown,

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Hey, our first BBC high school football game, believe it or not, is not that far away. I'll tell you who's going to be playing and what night after Russell Dickerson, Worth Your Wild.

0: Russell Dickerson, Your Country Now, 100.5 WKXA. It's Jay, and believe it or not, BVC High School Football is back. We've got our first game of the season Thursday, August 20th. Not Friday, Thursday, August 20th. Pandora, Gilboa, and Columbus Grove, the Rockets and the Bulldogs. John Marshall and Don Masters back again this year. They'll have the call pregame at 6:35, kickoff at 7 o'clock on Thursday, August 20th. BVC High School Football, Flatland Cavalry, and Morgan Wallen coming right up.
1: 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Lainey Wilson here. 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
9: Your WTOL 11 weather forecast. Mainly clear skies and a dry, pleasant summer feeling evening. Overnight lows drop back into the upper 50s to near 60 degrees. It'll be another mostly sunny, dry, and beautiful day Wednesday. Sunshine through the afternoon with highs expected to reach well through the mid 80s. Chance of a few isolated showers and storms back to the area on Thursday with highs in the low to mid 80s. For your country now, I'm WTOL 11 Chief Meteorologist Chris Vickers.

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Tomorrow morning at 8:20, it's another Wet Nose Wednesday with Rex and the Hancock County Humane Society, presented by Legacy Country Corner. 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

0: Your Country Now, 100.5 WKXA. It's Jay. That is going to wrap it up for me, guys. Thanks for hanging out today. And gosh, come back tomorrow, 7 o'clock. It's Elena Smith and Backstage Country. As always, stay safe.
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3: And Amy Acton's echoing her fellow leftists, spreading dangerous lies.
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3: The attacks and violent acts targeting law enforcement are fueled by rhetoric like Amy Acton's, creating violence, endangering all of us. 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
14: Your WTOL 11 weather forecast. Mainly clear skies and a dry, pleasant summer feeling evening. Overnight lows will drop back into the upper 50s to near 60 degrees. It'll be another mostly sunny, dry, and beautiful day Wednesday. Sunshine through the afternoon with highs expected to reach well through the mid 80s. Chance of a few isolated showers and storms back to the area on Thursday with highs in the low to mid 80s. For your Country Now, I'm WTOL 11 Chief Meteorologist Chris Vickers.

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2: 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Gabby Barrett is with us this week. We're so happy you're back with us.
3: 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Thanks, Elena. Glad to be here with you. Lots to talk about, and I'm excited to share lots of stories about my music and much more.
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0: It's Backstage Country. We got Gabby Barrett as your host this week. And earlier we were talking about the new music that you're working on, this new era, everything that we're looking at. You have been teasing quite a few songs, and there was one, Young, that I know a lot of people really loved. Not a new song that you wrote, but new to us. Do you think that that's going to have a place in this era of Gabby Barrett?
1: Yes.
0: Yeah.
1: It will. It definitely will. That is a discussion right now, funny you ask, because that will be a song that will be cut. I just cut some songs in the studio, I think three or four songs, and that is one that will be done as well. So, yes.
0: I know that one is very special to you, and you can hear it even in just the way that you performed it on Instagram, you know, on social media for us. But do songs like that hit different to record?
1: Well, that one's just like very nostalgic of the time. So that one I wrote in probably 2018 or 2019, and it's kind of coming back out and emerging, and that was exactly how I felt. I mean, it's like young love, right? Like I got married at 19. So a lot of people will be like, oh my gosh, you're a baby, don't do that. But I still did anyways, and it has been great, and I'm really thankful for that. And so it's really fun to go back into the mindset of that song, because in a way it's still, it's different. Like it's sweeter now, like 7 years later being married and like figuring out the ups and downs of marriage, and you go through stuff together in that time. And so it's very, it's like even sweeter now in a way. Like as before, it felt more like wide open, and you're just like, we're young, let's get married, let's be a little reckless. Now it's like a little bit more like honed in, and like you see the end goal, if that makes sense. It's like sweeter now.
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5: Toward WTOL 11 weather forecast. Mainly clear skies and a dry, pleasant summer feeling evening. Overnight lows will drop back into the upper 50s to near 60 degrees. It'll be another mostly sunny, dry, and beautiful day Wednesday. Sunshine through the afternoon with highs expected to reach well through the mid 80s. Chance of a few isolated showers and storms back to the area on Thursday with highs in the low to mid 80s. For your country now, I'm WTOL 11 Chief Meteorologist Chris Vickers.
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1: I would be lying if I said, oh, I haven't been, you know, close to maybe feeling this way or at certain times.
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0: Dana. Gabby Barrett is here with us this week. And Gabby, we were talking about your family. You know, the music is a family affair. Your daughter just had her first recital, which is so exciting. I've really enjoyed and just thought it's so lovely how, like, to be able to watch you and your family grow in the ways that you share it with fans. And very protective, but at the same time, very open about, like, this is what life looks like. Mm-hmm. And you have this polar opposite Hannah Montana style life where, like, you know, best of both worlds. Do you think that having that kind of perspective is what keeps you from getting burnt out?
1: Yeah.

0: I mean, you just can't, you know, you don't want to bite off more than you can chew, because then you just become overwhelmed by everything and you're like, I need to step back, you know?
1: Yeah.
0: And those are very real thoughts that can come up. And I would be lying if I said, oh, I haven't been, you know, close to maybe feeling this way or at certain times. Emotions are just heightened at certain times. They really are. You're having a good day, bad day. You're in a weird season and somebody passed away and this one's asking for your, you know, you to whatever. There's just like those seasons where a lot is going on. But yes, smaller chunks, little by little, trusting, like literally my new song out, trusting that God has a plan for your life. And trusting that he'll orchestrate it all to make sense, you know? So sitting with that really helps me to not feel like life is so chaotic and I don't know how it's ever going to get fixed. And, you know, so faith plays a big role into keeping sanity within all of this going on.
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3: Wednesday on the morning show, our dramatic reading will be titled Chick Flicks. Another edition of What Knows Wednesday, thanks to Legacy Country Corner, plus things that are trending today and country music experts. Early Wednesday morning, we'll start at 5 a.m.

0: frozen up, Ohio? This summer, don't just dream about it. It's time to own it at Taylor. Taylor Kia. 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
5: Here is your WTOL 11 weather forecast. Mainly clear skies and a dry, pleasant summer feeling evening. Overnight lows will drop back into the upper 50s to near 60 degrees. It'll be another mostly sunny, dry, and beautiful day Wednesday. Sunshine through the afternoon with highs expected to reach well through the mid 80s. Chance of a few isolated showers and storms back to the area on Thursday with highs in the low to mid 80s. For your country now, I'm WTOL 11 Chief Meteorologist Chris Vickers.
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3: 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That's me, Gabby Barrett. So much fun hosting and hanging out with y'all. Can't wait to get going. 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